words of nuance, words of skill, and words of romance are allure. Words are stupid, words are fun, words can put you on the run. Mots pressés, mots sensés, mots

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1: With a rap, rap here and a rap, rap there. Here, rap there, rap everywhere, rap, rap.
0: Wrap it up for the common good. Let us enlist the neighborhood.

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And I just want to let you know that I'd follow you to the end of the world just to show you that I care. And I want you to know that if you need

0: 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You see, you misunderstood. 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In fact, it only of importance when I make it a priority. And what we stand is love by the majority.
1: But you and Minari in terms of law.
0: Now,
1: minded and poorly taught about hip-hop and all the silly games. You erase my music so no one can use it.
0: You step on us and we'll step on you. You can't have your cake and eat it too. Talking all that jazz. Talking all that jazz.

0: you have a problem. So we can see what we can do to solve them. Big rappers are bad, you must be mad. Cause we're so bad, we expect you never had.
1: Tell the truth, James Brown was old. Tell Eric and Rock came out with I Got Soul. Rap brings back old R&B, and if we were not, people could have forgot.
0: We want to make this perfectly clear. We're talented and strong and have no fear
1: of those who choose to judge but lack pizzazz.
0: Talking all that jazz.

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We just want to get across to you that if you're talking jazz, the situation is a no-win. 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Stunt Sonic, the hip-hop band. And like Sly and the Family Stone, we will stand up for the music we live and play. The folk song we sing today. 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But it's important you remember, though, what you reap is what you sow. Talking all that jazz. 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

I'm here to tell you, there's something else. The afterworld. A world of never-ending happiness. 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Day.

When he loses his mind and can't help but cry, he'll call me and then I'm here.